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2: I've seen the sun go down over the seven seas. 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

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And every once in a while, I start texting, write a paragraph.

They say the holy water's watered down, and this town's lost its faith. 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
2: Will you hold the line? When every one of them is giving up and giving in, tell me, in this house of mine, nothing ever comes without a consequence of cost, tell me, will the stars align? Will heaven step in? 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'Cause this house of mine.